0: 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I'm an entertainer. It's my duty to entertain.
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4: Golden ticket time. And Angie from Ellenbrook, welcome to the Departure Lounge.
5: Yay! I can't believe I got through. Smiley, I'm already packing.
4: That's confidence. I like it.
5: I can't wait. I am so excited.
4: All right, quick one, Angie. If Robbie locks eyes with you, what happens?
5: Oh, my God, Smiley. My husband becomes invisible.
4: Poor hubby.
5: Yep, he just fades into the background.
4: What's his name?
5: Walter.
4: Sorry, Walter. You've had a good run. This is Robbie Williams we're talking about.
5: He is absolutely gorgeous.
4: And Angie, you could be right there with Robbie. Imagine that you, Robbie, on stage.
5: Oh, my God. I'm so excited.
4: How exciting.
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0: should be.
1: It's Will and Woody, your shot at $1 million. Less than half an hour now. Battle of the Gens up next, right now over the woods.
2: I am going to be competing with you at something. Yes. You're already rattled. I can see. You're rattled.
1: I'm rattled. I've just hurt my calf with the massage gun.
2: Sorry about that.
1: I'm in trouble. Someone get me an ice bag.
3: He's nowhere early.
1: I'm handicapped.
2: I brought the massage gun in so you'd hurt your calf.
1: I think for you and I to have a fair contest, I need to be handicapped. So that makes sense.
2: Well, on that, we're going to be competing in something intellectual very, very shortly.
1: Right.
2: The catch is that I have cheated.
1: Okay.
2: That's going to be the big test. And I'm inspired by the Enhanced Games. If you're not across the Enhanced Games, basically a whole bunch of swimmers, runners could juice up. They could have all the banned substances. We're talking steroids, etc. Juice up to the gills is what they were saying.

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2: The heart is a blue.

Christian O'Connell's show. Up for grabs today at the Time Waster. $500 Holy Moly Golf Club gift card. We're looking for your wine movies. Do you know, I've often thought about, I would love to open up a bookshop, right? I've always wanted to open up a bookshop, and I'd really like to work one where you buy your book. If you want, you can have a glass.